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10: Cloudy with a 60% chance of showers and the risk of a thunderstorm. An overnight low of 17. Showers with the risk of a thunderstorm tomorrow. 15 to 25 millimeters of rain expected with a high of 22. It will feel like 30 with the humidity. On Wednesday, cloudy and a 40% chance of showers and a high of 24. For local and regional information and events, visit bigfm.ca.
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7: Cloudy with a 60% chance of showers and the risk of a thunderstorm, an overnight low of 17. Showers with the risk of a thunderstorm tomorrow, 15 to 25 millimeters of rain expected with a high of 22. It will feel like 30 with the humidity. On Wednesday, cloudy and a 40% chance of showers and a high of 24. For local and regional information and events, visit bigfm.ca.
0: 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Can you hear us, Julia? Huh? 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
0: 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No clue. 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
5: Cloudy with a 60% chance of showers and the risk of a thunderstorm, an overnight low of 17. Showers with the risk of a thunderstorm tomorrow, 15 to 25 millimeters of rain expected with a high of 22. It will feel like 30 with the humidity. On Wednesday, cloudy and a 40% chance of showers and a high of 24. For local and regional information and events, visit bigfm.ca.
0: 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Including your kid. And now, the continuation of another Big FM playlist of whatever. The part of whatever today is being played by some CBC series has been.

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So do we. All they listen to is CFRA. 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

0: A long off and on thunderstorms, 21 today's high. Humidex will make it feel more like 29. Get set for up to 25 millimeters of rain throughout the day at least. We're at 20 degrees in Prescott Russell SDG in Western Quebec. Reading here that Pepsi is getting into the beauty line. Well, in a way, they've teamed up with a beauty company to launch body wash and body scrubs. Yep, you can now shower with Pepsi Vanilla Slushy Body Scrub or lather up with Pepsi Wild Cherry Body Wash. Apparently, the scrub is supposed to exfoliate your skin, and the body wash has shea butter that apparently will make your skin nice and soft. Two companies say that you'll smell refreshing right up until the time someone tries to add rum.
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2: Good morning. We're dealing with some heavy rain, so use caution. Keep in mind we have wet road conditions. The Queensway is looking good in both directions. Highway 416 is smooth sailing headed northbound or southbound, and I'm not seeing any major problems on city streets or our bridges. Looking for a little excitement? Try off the Ottawa River with Wilderness Tours. All the excitement you can handle from mile to mile, ages 5 and up, wildernesstours.com. And that's the latest traffic. I'm Antonia Altavante.
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0: 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On Big FM and 38 Special, 651, showers and thunderstorms, 29 with the Humid X. Good morning, it's 20 in the area.
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0: 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She hasn't spoken to me since. Mostly because her mother died back in 2011.
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3: On the Queensway eastbound, we just have the usual volume starting to build from Highway 416 to Parkdale. Westbound looks good. Highway 174 westbound, I'm just seeing some volume through Cameron and Jean d'Arc Boulevard. Other than that, I'm not seeing anything else that would slow you down. We're doing well on our bridges. Just watch out for pooling and ponding on the roads. Air North is now flying direct from Toronto to Whitehorse or Yellowknife. Catch the midnight sun or marvel at the northern lights. No matter when you go, this bucket list trip is a true northern wonder. FlyAirNorth.com. And that's the latest traffic. I'm Antonia Altabonte.
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0: fried calamari, shrimp. This thing to me looks more like a seafood platter than a slice of pizza. You can check out a photo up on our social media. The owner says, we're here to paint a picture, not put sauce and cheese on a piece of dough. We want to tell a story. You know what? For $42 a slice, it better tell a story, come with popcorn, a drink, a reclining chair, and have a sequel.
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2: On the Queensway eastbound, we just have the usual volume starting to build from Highway 416 to Parkdale. Westbound looks good. Highway 174 westbound, I'm just seeing some volume through Cameron and Jean d'Arc Boulevard. Other than that, I'm not seeing anything else that would slow you down. We're doing well on our bridges. Just watch out for pooling and ponding on the roads. Air North is now flying direct from Toronto to Whitehorse or Yellowknife. Catch the midnight sun or marvel at the northern lights. No matter when you go, this bucket list trip is a true northern wonder. FlyAirNorth.com. And that's the latest traffic. I'm Antonia Altabonte.
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13: 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Wood, Highway 34. 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

0: Avril Lavigne, Complicated on Big FM, playing whatever. Good morning. We're at 20, 21 today's high with the Humidex 29. And would you believe showers all day long, up to 25 millimeters expected.
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0: Yeah, your chance to score those tickets to see Honeymoon Suite along with our friends at Kia Hawkesbury and Sublime Medical Aesthetics on Laurier Street in Rockland. You need to tell me with your text guess at 1-866-569-4283 what was left in the Honeymoon Suite. It's not even going to be multiple choice today, so you need to pay very close attention. Ready? It's small, wrapped, and definitely not something you'd find on a breakfast tray. This leftover item was ready for a little extra security. So what was left in the Honeymoon Suite? 1-866-569-4283. It's small, it's wrapped, definitely not something you would find on a breakfast tray. Here is the key. This leftover item was ready for a little extra security.
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3: On the Queensway eastbound, we're dealing with volume from Highway 416 to Bronson. Westbound slows from the split to Nicholas. And then city streets, it looks like we're dealing with a crash now just at Clyde Avenue and Merivale Road. Other than that, Highway 416 just has that construction-related volume through Roger Stevens Drive, and we're still doing well over our bridges. Whitewater Beer Spa brings a Nordic spa experience to the Ottawa River with access to hot tubs, saunas, river, and pool dips, a sandy beach, campfire, and cozy cabins for those staying overnight. Detox, retox, recover. Whitewaterbeerspa.ca. And that's the latest traffic. I'm Antonia Olivante.
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3: Good morning, Derek.
0: With the price of everything going up, way, way back in the good old days where we had a lot of disposable income, we would see certain gadgets or technology and would buy it right away. Now, I think as consumers, we're being a bit more cautious. Is it worth it? So, doorbell cameras, price-wise, are they worth it or not?
3: A good question. 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You're recording your front door. 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Everything's hardwired and it's stored locally. So I don't have any monthly fees with that. That's the way I like to do it. And the price for the hardware itself is comparable, minus the additional hardware that you need, obviously. But then I don't have a reoccurring cost as well. So I personally think that doorbell cameras can be an advantage. They can be worth it if there's a need there, if you're looking for that convenience. The other thing is sometimes we order packages, we need a signature, right? But we can actually answer that call even if we're not home and just tell the delivery person to just leave it there, which sometimes they're okay with. So that can be quite advantageous, especially if we're leaving on vacation or something like that, right? So there's some pros for sure.
0: I think in a lot of cases too, it could also help protect maybe a neighbor who doesn't have a door camera. But maybe that neighbor across the street may have seen some suspicious activity.
3: Yeah, for sure. I mean, if it can help the neighborhood, why not? I know that Ottawa Police Service did start some sort of a service where you could allow them access to your doorbell cameras or exterior cameras to help in certain situations. I'm not 100% sure on how that service works, but the idea is protecting the neighborhood, right? For sure. If you can help a neighbor out like that as well, maybe I'd try to knock on their door, say, hey, do you want to subsidize my camera purchase?
0: A good idea. So in your opinion, doorbell cameras worth it?
3: Yeah, I'd say so. I'd say so for sure. If you're looking at different cameras though, and you're thinking of maybe potentially adding other cameras on the property, whether inside or outside, I would recommend sticking with one brand. So if you're going with Ring for your doorbell, then you might want to look at the other cameras as well for Ring. And if you're happy with those, then go forward. Even if the purchase might not be right away, at least plan for the future. You want everything in one app and easy to use. You don't want to have to start having 2, 3, 4 different apps to view different cameras. That's just a pain. And then that also could lead to some security issues as well.
0: If you have a tech-related question for Nick, he wants to hear it. I want to hear it. Everyone wants to hear it. Just go to his page on our website at bigfm.ca. More Tech Talk in a week's time. Have a great week.
3: Thank you very much. You too.
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5: On the Queensway eastbound, we're dealing with volume from Highway 416 to Bronson. Westbound slows from the split to Nicholas. And then city streets, it looks like we're dealing with a crash now just at Clyde Avenue and Merivale Road. Other than that, Highway 416 just has that construction-related volume through Roger Stevens Drive, and we're still doing well over our bridges. Whitewater Beer Spa brings a Nordic spa experience to the Ottawa River with access to hot tubs, saunas, river, and pool dips, a sandy beach, campfire, and cozy cabins for those staying overnight. Detox, retox, recover. Whitewaterbeerspa.ca. And that's the latest traffic. I'm Antonia Altabonte.
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0: Turn off the lights, Big Sugar, from Big FM, playing whatever. Showers all day long today, up to 25 millimeters. More on the way tonight, more on the way tomorrow as well. 21 the high with the humidex, 29. It's 20 right now, so I mentioned this earlier on. Picture it. You're married. Say a couple of years in, and you have two kids under the age of 5. Would you still miss your single life? Or is your current situation almost the same as your single life was? See if you agree with this mom.
1: I've been married for 5 years. I have a 4-year-old and a 1-year-old. But there was a time I was a young woman who dated men. And sometimes my single friends will say to me, do you miss it? And I can honestly say I don't. And I think the reason is that truly being with my 4-year-old is like being on a date with a guy that just won't end. Like, she's constantly doing insane things to me. Like, she's like jumping on top of my head and like doing a front flip. And then I'm like, ow. And she'll go, you liked it. Or like, I'll point to a door and I'll say like, oh, I really like the color of that door. That's such a pretty blue. And she'll go, well, actually, mama, it's teal. And I'm like, okay, I'm getting the full experience every day. I would say the only real difference is I get the you up texts in person now and I cannot ignore them.
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3: On the Queensway eastbound, expect delays from Greenbank to about Bronson. Westbound slows from the split to Nicholas. And I'm spotting a crash now at Innes Road, just where it turns into Blackburn Hamlet Bypass. And heavy construction-related delays are building on Riverside Drive and Bank Street. Looking for a little excitement? Route the Ottawa River with Wilderness Tours. All the excitement you can handle from mile to mile. Ages 5 and up, wildernesstours.com. And that's the latest traffic in Antonia, all to Boston.
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11: Showers throughout the day, the risk of a thunderstorm as well. Rainfall anywhere between 15 to 25 millimeters, 21 the high, feeling closer to 29. More showers on the way tonight, the risk of a thunderstorm, another 30 millimeters of rain, a low near 19. Showers on the way tomorrow, the risk of a thunderstorm, 20 to 30 millimeters of rain, 21. The outlook for Thursday, cloudy, a 30% chance of showers, the high at 25. For local and regional info and upcoming events, visit bigfm.ca.
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3: Showers throughout the day, the risk of a thunderstorm as well. Rainfall anywhere between 15 to 25 millimeters, 21 the high, feeling closer to 29. More showers on the way tonight, the risk of a thunderstorm, another 30 millimeters of rain, a low near 19. Showers on the way tomorrow, the risk of a thunderstorm, 20 to 30 millimeters of rain, 21. The outlook for Thursday, cloudy, a 30% chance of showers, the high at 25. For local and regional info and upcoming events, visit bigfm.ca.
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For Alfred, lots of unstable people there. La Danielle and Brownsburg Chatham. Yeah, like they're crazy.

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2: Showers throughout the day, the risk of a thunderstorm as well. Rainfall anywhere between 15 to 25 millimeters, 21 the high, feeling closer to 29. More showers on the way tonight, the risk of a thunderstorm, another 30 millimeters of rain, a low near 19. Showers on the way tomorrow, the risk of a thunderstorm, 20 to 30 millimeters of rain, 21. The outlook for Thursday, cloudy, a 30% chance of showers, the high at 25. 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
11: Showers throughout the day, the risk of a thunderstorm as well. Rainfall anywhere between 15 to 25 millimeters, 21 the high, feeling closer to 29. More showers on the way tonight, the risk of a thunderstorm, another 30 millimeters of rain, a low near 19. Showers on the way tomorrow, the risk of a thunderstorm, 20 to 30 millimeters of rain, 21. The outlook for Thursday, cloudy, a 30% chance of showers, the high at 25. 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
3: Showers throughout the day, the risk of a thunderstorm as well. Rainfall anywhere between 15 to 25 millimeters, 21 the high, feeling closer to 29. More showers on the way tonight, the risk of a thunderstorm, another 30 millimeters of rain, a low near 19. Showers on the way tomorrow, the risk of a thunderstorm, 20 to 30 millimeters of rain, 21. The outlook for Thursday, cloudy, a 30% chance of showers, the high at 25. For local and regional info and upcoming events, visit bigfm.ca.
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14: Showers throughout the day, the risk of a thunderstorm as well. Rainfall anywhere between 15 to 25 millimeters, 21 the high, feeling closer to 29. More showers on the way tonight, the risk of a thunderstorm, another 30 millimeters of rain, a low near 19. Showers on the way tomorrow, the risk of a thunderstorm, 20 to 30 millimeters of rain, 21. The outlook for Thursday, cloudy, a 30% chance of showers, the high at 25. For local and regional info and upcoming events, visit bigfm.ca.
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Oh!

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I divorced my wife.

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0: It's Bonnie Raitt and Something to Talk About on Big FM playing whatever. Good afternoon, it's Lauren Glaser, and you know what? I've said this before, I'll say it again. Very special relationship with my mother. She calls me a lot. She likes to leave me voicemails, and it seems that she left me another one. Here's how that sounds.
1: 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Main menu. 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
2: Hi, Lauren. It's Mama. How's my big boy on Big FM? Oh, you make me so proud every day. It sure is nice out. Looking good for the weekend, too. Listen to me doing the weather. Maybe I could be on your show. Anyways, this weekend, just wanted to let you know, I won't be coming over because the new neighbors, Derek and Todd, remember I told you about Derek and Todd? They moved in. They're super friendly. They don't wear shirts much, and they invited me over for a barbecue. Mm-hmm. I don't know what to bring. Maybe I'll bring a salad, but they said we're going to do a spit roast. They said, how would you be interested in doing a spit roast with us? And I said, that sounds great. What kind of sauce do I need to bring for the spit roast, just the three of us? And they said, we're going to make our own sauce. Isn't that lovely? So, yeah, they're very excited about it because they were getting all drooly because of the excitement of the meat. They wanted to know if I, you know, wanted the thigh meat. They're interested in breast meat. So that'll work out between the three of us and the big spit roast. So be thinking of your mom enjoying the spit roast with Derek and Todd this weekend. Oh, it'll be fun. I don't know what's for dessert, but they did say to bring whipped cream. So maybe it's a pie. I don't know. Love you.
1: 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Deleted.
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11: Scattered showers with the risk of a thunderstorm, 10 to 15 millimeters of rain and a low of 19. More showers tomorrow with the risk of a thunderstorm, a further 20 to 30 millimeters of rain and a high of 21. With the humidity, it will feel like 28. For Thursday, a mix of sun and cloud with a chance of showers and a high of 27. For local and regional information and events, visit bigfm.ca.
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13: Showers with the risk of a thunderstorm, 10 to 20 millimeters of rain and a low of 19. Showers tomorrow with the risk of an afternoon thunderstorm, another 10 to 20 millimeters of rain with a high of 19. The humidity will make it feel like 28. For Thursday, a mix of sun and cloud with a

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They forgot about you. We haven't. You guys have the best booze at parties.

0: It's Idolize and Tokyo Rose on Big FM playing Whatever. Good afternoon, it's Lauren Glaser. So, my friends, I do have to ask you this age-old question. Should you rinse the dishes before you put them into the dishwasher? So, yeah, there are two sides to this discussion. It gets heated sometimes. The, oh no, I need to rinse the dishes before. That's the one side. And the other side is, I bought a dishwasher. I never have to wash dishes again. What camp do you think I'm in? Yeah, I'm the no rinsing kind of guy. That's the only way to go. That's the money right there. So some experts have weighed into this debate. So the dishwasher experts have spoken. And by the way, that sounds like a really cool job, but it's high up on the bucket list of things I may do after radio. They have spoken and have said that if you have a newer dishwasher, well, there's no need to rinse before putting the dishes into the machine. And there is a story behind that. That's because the modern machines do have sensors. It seems they're kind of fancy. And there's a chance that by doing the pre-rinse, you'll throw off these sensors. That said, you still got to do a couple things. So you got to scrape off the big stuff. You got to get rid of any bones. I don't know who's throwing bones into the dishwasher, but hey. One expert also said you need to remove any toothpicks from the plates. Again, if you're leaving the toothpicks on the plate and you're throwing them in the dishwasher, you do have other problems. Another tip to get the dishes super clean and have the machine run the best is to make sure the spray arms are clear. That's a big thing. Also, clean the bottom filter. And if you do remember, just run the hot water in the sink before. That way the dishes get rinsed right away with hot water. So that's been Dishwasher Talk with Lauren Glaser on Big FM. We will continue in a little bit. Or maybe not.
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14: 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And stuff that he says that'll make you go, what the hell is that guy talking about? Big FM. He fits in nicely.

0: this weekend, just wanted to let you know, I won't be coming over because the new neighbors, Derek and Todd, remember I told you about Derek and Todd? They moved in. They're super friendly. They don't wear shirts much, and they invited me over for a barbecue. Mm-hmm. I don't know what to bring. Maybe I'll bring a salad, but they said we're going to do a spit roast. They said, how would you be interested in doing a spit roast with us? And I said, that sounds great. What kind of sauce do I need to bring for the spit roast, just the three of us? And they said, we're going to make our own sauce. Isn't that lovely? So, yeah, they're very excited about it because they were getting all drooly because of the excitement of the meat. They wanted to know if I, you know, wanted the thigh meat. They're interested in breast meat. So that'll work out between the three of us and the big spit roast. So be thinking of your mom enjoying the spit roast with Derek and Todd this weekend. Oh, it'll be fun. I don't know what's for dessert, but they did say to bring whipped cream. So maybe it's a pie. I don't know. Love you.
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3: 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Wood, Highway 34.
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8: Showers with the risk of a thunderstorm, 10 to 20 millimeters of rain and a low of 19. Showers tomorrow with the risk of an afternoon thunderstorm, another 10 to 20 millimeters of rain with a high of 19. The humidity will make it feel like 28. For Thursday, a mix of sun and cloud with a 40% chance of showers and a high of 27. 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

0: 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Happy National Milk Chocolate Day. That's it for me for this afternoon. You take care. I'll catch up with you again tomorrow between 3 and 6.
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